0: 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I'll be in service.
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0: 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This facility does not have a rear 115.
1: We do have a callback number. 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

0: 17. Yeah, I'm on the phone with her. She's trying to figure it out. She's very confused. She said possibly 112. Is there a 112 there?
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0: 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Rescue 3 into 7, Ladder 1, so we get out of here. The person is out.
1: Ladder 1's got situation contained. 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

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Caesar, cross of Elbert Avenue and Kelton Avenue. 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

Nissan 9 EMS 1, Medic 16, 1754 Milford Avenue, diabetic emergency, cross of Greenwood Street and Cleveland Avenue, Medic 16, 1754 Milford Avenue, diabetic emergency, Nissan 9 EMS 1.

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State Mission. 217 North Grant Avenue. 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Respond on 9 EMS 1.

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Medic 890, Engine 1, West Long Street and North Front Street, unconscious person. Respond on 9 EMS 1.

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1: 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Cross of Thurman Avenue and East Deschler Avenue, 1245 South Champion Avenue, foreign over, engine 14, respond on 10 Bravo,

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1: Medic 17, does it serve?
0: And that's the junior.
1: Message repeat, sir. I need medic 15.
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4: 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I don't have this Riverside Hospital. 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The city and Doctor's West is no longer diverting.
5: 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Injured from assault. 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Medic 173-231 Maryvale Road. 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Respond on 9 police fire. Bus 300 East Sycamore Street. 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

0: two stories. Single family, not showing. Not steady.
1: Letter two, you can guess. Canceling up all that.

0: ครับ
1: I-1, Virginia Turbo West, unauthorized burn, cross up Edna Street, respond on next dispatch, 20:59 hours.

0: 911 14, go ahead.
1: Okay, we responded earlier out to 1746 Noe Bixby Road. There was a medic that came out there on a taser deployment. Can we get that medic number?
0: Check that video.
1: Sorry, did you say you were going to check that for us?
0: That's affirmative, sir. Let me check that for you, sir. Give me 1 second.
1: Thank you.

0: 142.
1: 142.
0: Yes, sir. I'm sure that was engine 23 to respond to your run.
1: Copy CFE engine 23.

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1: Go ahead and just three.
0: Yes, sir. We finally made it down to the camp. They just got a cookie fire down there with a stove. That's all.
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Respond on 10 Bravo.

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80, Partington Lane, Hepstein, cross of McNaughtonwood Drive, and Woodpath Lane, Medic 5, Engine 5, 6180, Partington Lane, Hepstein, respond on 9KS1.

0: means only one hospital is still in conversion at this time, and there's no issue, meaning all the hospitals are open. Proceeding Riverside is off diversion.
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1: Can you give the caller a call back? 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We can't find anybody that has made contact with.
0: This is your receiver. 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

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Respond at 9 EMS 1. 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

0: 9 EMS 1, Medic 27, 20, 52, Limerick Court, Hill Prison, Cross of Smelly Road, and N. Medic 27, 20, 52, Limerick Court, Hill Prison, respond on 9 EMS 1. Medic 8, Station 8, 1240 East 1 Street, Medic Run, Cross of North Champion Avenue and Lake Street. Medic 8, Station 8, 1240 East 1 Street, Medic Run. Respond on 9 Police Fire, Medic 15, Engine 14, EMS 11. 1833 Parsons Avenue, Apartment 214, Stabbing, New Staging, Cross of East Innes Avenue, Medic 14, Engine 14, EMS 11, 1833 Parsons Avenue, Apartment 214, Stabbing, New Staging, Response on 9 Police Fire.
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1: 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The only hospital diversion at this time is LSU Maine. All others are open.

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Medic 161-7407 Coden Avenue, Ill Prison. After Steel Ridge Road and Wilson Road, we saw a wreck EMS 1, 21, 32 hours.

on 9ENS1, engine 13, 1041, Moletta Avenue, Medic Run, cross off Howie Road and McGuffey Road, engine 13, 1041, Moletta Avenue, Medic Run, respond on 9ENS1. Respond at 9 extrication. Engine 23, I-70 is found at mile marker 109. Exodus crash detector. Cross of ramp from I-70 eastbound to I-270 east side ramp and ramp from I-270 northbound to I-70 eastbound east side ramp. Engine 23, I-70 eastbound at mile marker 109. Exodus crash detector. Respond on 9 extrication.

Nikon on 10 Alpha, 100 Furman Avenue, Electrical Investigation, Engine 3, Ladder 2, top of City Park Avenue and South 4th Street, 100 Furman Avenue, Electrical Investigation, Engine 3, Ladder 2, respond on 10 Alpha. Respond 9 EMS 1, Engine 27, 2052 Wimberley Court, Ilberton, cross of Selfie Road and Dead End, Engine 27, 2052 Wimberley Court, Ilberton, respond on 9 EMS 1. Respond on 9 EMS 1, Medic 172. 1353 Seward Drive, Ilberton, cross of Salix Way and Wasilla Way, Medic 172, 1353 Seward Drive, Ilberton, respond at 9 EMS 1.

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Medic 24, Agent 24, Taco Bell, 1717 Morse Road, unconscious person. Respond on 9 EMS 1.

0: 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Medic, the epic. Abbey Lane Apartment. 4301, Golden Gate Oval. Injured from assault. Front of Golden Gate Square North. Medic, 806. Abbey Lane Apartment. 4301, Golden Gate Oval. Injured from assault. Respond on 9 Police Fire.
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Respond on next EMS 1, 2141 hours.

0: 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Medic 3, Rescue 3, 1774 Willowwind Drive, difficulty breathing, respond on 9ES1.
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0: 72. We're in the area and we're not seeing anything. Do you have any further information?
1: Let me check for you, sir.

0: go ahead.
1: As soon as you spoke over the marks, I'm saying that possibly just near the sidewalk, which you probably saw that as well, and there was no other info, and we couldn't get an answer when we tried to call them back. So try not finding anything, sir. Good marking service.
0: That's clear. We'll mark and service. Thank you.
1: Yes, sir. 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
1: That's right.
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Manic 31961, Brushfield Drive, Apartment 102, Ilverton. 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
1: You have a water hanging down. 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
0: room. Wait, what's that number, sir?
1: 57 D is in Delta, 57 D is in Delta, 1 is 1.
0: 57 D is in Delta, 1 8 1. SNC, sir, will notify AEP.
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0: there with arms and down the line. Nothing showing. I just want to kind of really be aware of some of the movie in this case.
1: Here's a 12-year-old scene, old man, accountability, single story, single family residence, you got nothing showing, you got investigating, time is 21-28.

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Engine 171. 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

0: 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I will have command and accountability on the Delta side.
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We are on 16 at IC 1.

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0: Yes, you thought I did, but... St. Lawrence Nursing Home, 3 stories, we got nothing showing, buildings not been evacuated, we have a waiver out front. That's you. We have SCA, we'll have to handle when we're...
1: And then 2 years on the 53-story nursing facility, not showing, not been evacuated, got a waiver, and you're back. I've been on the scene going to the front door. Five minutes, you're on the base.

0: the day, kind of on the Mac. I've been on the scene, 360 complete, unremarkable, off on the Mac, man.
1: Same time on the scene, 360 complete, unremarkable, not good. My copy.

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Respond on 10 Alpha, Normandy Harvest, 315 East Long Street, Fire Alarm A, Engine 1, Ladder 8, Cross of Arts. 315 East Long Street, Fire Alarm A, Engine 1, Ladder 8, Respond on 10 Alpha.

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Injured in fall. Medic 593 Old Town Tavern, 10985 Winchester Road, Northwest. 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Cross Street, Metropolis Winchester Road, Northwest, Metropolis Winchester Road, and Ohio Canal Court, Northwest. Respond on next EMS 1, 22, 24 hours.

0: go ahead. No, we're on 256 in Portwood. Medic 1 should have been almost the same time with us. 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
1: Since you talked to them, sir. No. Medic 5, line 1. This is Medic 5, no. We are unaware. We are released to this run. We are going to be responding on my checking.

0: 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Injured in fall. Medic 591, Old Town Tavern, 10985, Winchester Road, Northwest. Injured in fall. Cross Street, Asopolis Winchester Road, Northwest, Asopolis Winchester Road, and Ohio Canal Court, Northwest. Respond on next EMS 1, 22-25 hours.
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Avenue, Apartment A, Natural Outlet, Engine 17, Medic 51, Adder 12, Rescue 17, Battalion 5, Cross of Olive Street, and Palmetto Street, 124 South Powell Avenue, Apartment A, Natural Gas Leak, Engine 17, Medic 51, Ladder 12, Rescue 17, Battalion 5, respond on Battalion 5 Type C, operate on Battalion 5 Fire Ground.

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1: Negative.

0: we're just getting multiple calls and they're all giving conflicting addresses.
1: Yeah. Up here, can you just ask them what building they're in, like the store name?
0: It's a bar, sir. That's the last thing I got from the call takers. Building, nothing showing. You know, people outside. You're investigating. 2234.

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152-32 Westfall Avenue, Hampton Pains, Cross Street, Rickenbacker Avenue, and Langley Avenue. Respond on Met EMS 1, 22, 38 hours.

0: you have a light odor of gas valve that is among the reefs 1.8. We're going to try to send oxygen to the local harbor to check them. If they happen to be outside, let us know.
1: Okay. Do you need any assistance for getting the building to be evacuated, anything like that at this point?
0: At this point, there's nobody coming through the door, and the residents upstairs were both out front when we got here.
1: All right. Let's go fix the exterior, make sure, see if there's anyone there that lives inside that might be able to let them in those apartments.

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1: 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She said both of them are from downstairs.
0: All right, I've got this Marvin's house. I'm trying to help get somebody in the north to come out.
1: Copy that.

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1: Go ahead here.
0: Yes, sir. The patient that refused now wants to go to the hospital if you're still close to the center.

time of 9 expectations. May 24, Maze Road and Carboni, vehicle accident. 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

to W377 Urban Hall Court, apartment 8, in Grattville, Reno. Another 2-2-3-3-7-7 Urban Hall Court, apartment 8, Adam, Burnville, Commonwealth, your total is 2-2-9, respond on 5-5-8.

0: 12A2 Essex Avenue, injured from assault. He saw a 9-volt fire. Respond on 9 EMS 1, Medic 2, Station 2, 150 East Fulton Street, ill prison, off of South 4th Street and South Lavelle Street. Medic 2, Station 2, 150 East Fulton Street, ill person. Respond on 9 EMS 1.
1: Rice Road, vehicle accident, cross of East Green Boulevard, respond on deck EMS 1, 2300 hours.

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2, Engine 16, EMS 13, Average Warehouse, 847 East 11th Avenue, Hobo DOA, respond on 9 EMS 1. Respond on 9 EMS 1, Magic 6, Alpine House of Columbus, 1001 Strock Road, Apartments 108, Ilperson, Cross of Bush Boulevard and Double Tree Avenue, Medic 6, Alpine House of Columbus, 1001 Strock Road, Apartments 108, Ilperson. Respond on 9 EMS 1.

0: 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You haven't found anything, anything further.
1: Supposed to be a Honda pilot in the hole. Do you see one of those?

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1: 18 kilometers.
0: That's possible DOA. That Edge 18 got dispatched. We passed it on the way to our run. We're getting waved in by people. You asked for the possible DOA and get us replaced on the assault. We're on scene of the DOA.
1: Yeah, we'll check it. In place of you, it's all right. Possible DOA trying to find the patient. We need CPD here as well. They have the card, sir. I don't know if they have anyone assigned yet.
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Medic 192, 755, Fulton Court, Apartment 11, OB. 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

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Cross Street, Beach Bank Road, and Abbey Court. 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

0: 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Medic 173, engine 22, EMS 11, South High Street and Rathnell Road, motorcycle accident. We found our 9 extrication.
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Cross off Negley Road and Colina Road. 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Respond on 9 EMS 1.

23 southbound 270 westbound, injured person. Medic 101, rescue 101. 23, US 23, south to interstate 270 west. 23 southbound 270 westbound, injured person, respond on northwest EMS 1.

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response at 9 EMS 1, Medic 181, ADC 1, 4400, South Hamilton Road, back pain, out of Williams Road and ramp from US 30 eastbound to Hamilton Road ramp. Medic 181, ADC 1, 4400, South Hamilton Road, back pain, respond on 9 EMS 1.

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Medic 27, Engine 27, 1603, Tallhaven Drive, difficulty breathing, respond on 9EMS1,

Medic 161, Battalion 161, Marlin Avenue, injured from assault. Medic 161, Battalion 161, Marlin Avenue, injured from assault. Cross of Applewood Drive. Respond on Rec EMS 1, 23, 32 hours.

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Respond at 9 EMS 1.

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Medic, 183. 4615, refugee mode. Injured person. Cross of Tennyson Boulevard and Winding Creek. Medic, 183. 4615, refugee mode. Injured person. 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

0: 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Respond on 9 EMS 1.
1: Yeah, we just put yourself. 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
1: P3, DeSantis, 5, ill person, cross off east by Commerce Hope and Alex Avenue, Medic 19, 153, DeSantis, 5, ill person, run on 9 EMS 1.

respond on 9 EMS 1, Medic 7, 1694 North 4th Street, Apartment E, ill person, cross of East 13th Avenue and East 14th Avenue, Medic 7, 1694 North 4th Street, Apartment E, ill person, respond on 9 EMS 1.

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Not everyone. From my name is 12-2111. 926 Central Road. Can you please on the scene on repaint of a fight? And then you're 12-2111. 926 Central Road. Bees. Repaint of a fight. Please on the scene. 11. 523 Q.

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question if you read this. 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

Sim Road Ramp, Vehicle Accident, Medic 20. From State Road 161 westbound to North Hamilton Road Ramp, Vehicle Accident, respond on 9 extrication.

0: All right, I'll check. 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Thanks.
1: Seven, eight, seven, seven, Robin S. Way. In this person. At 8591. This call. 7877, Robin S. Way. 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

0: for thinking that you're not here, helping the team out, or was here. 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

0: Sir, we got our patient out here with some bystanders here, and he's promising to be compliant with us. If we can cancel the engine, and you just let the come on in, but they don't have, they can come in and signal us. They don't have to. It's not a 1057 or anything.
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1: Craft message received. 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

3 Longfield Road, Cairo, Engine 12, Letter 12, cross off Tetfield Drive and Berlin Avenue, 2833 Longfield Road, Fire Alarm 8, Engine 12, Ladder 12, Tucson or Pen Alva.

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Cross of the ground, road and East Destler Avenue. 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

0: 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CBD called over, stated no injuries, no fire. They said that our crews can cancel. Just wanted to let you know.
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0: Respond on 9 EMS 1. Medic 34 5319 Applebaugh Street, apartment 1L. 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Cross of Shale Drive and Head End. Medic 34 5319 Applebaugh Street, apartment 1L. Ill person. Respond on 9 EMS 1.
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One 4 Mayflower Boulevard, Cedar, Cross Street, Medway Avenue, and Homeview Drive. Respond on next EMS 1-00, 29 hours. Medic 152, East Main Street, injured person. Medic 152, East Main Street, injured person, off of Hamilton Road, 0029 hours.

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9 EMS 1, Medic 15, 1232 South Ohio Avenue, Ilerson, cross off East Gessler Avenue and Thurman Avenue. Medic 15, 1232 South Ohio Avenue, Ilerson. Respond on 9 EMS 1.

1232 South Ohio Avenue, Ilverton, off of 8th Dessler Avenue and Sherman Avenue, Merrick, 15, 1232 South Ohio Avenue, Ilverton. 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
1: East and an L female, and then 12 and 6 or 12.

on 9EFS1, MIG 15, Engine 14, Freedance Avenue and South Canton Avenue, difficulty breathing. Medic 15, Engine 14, Freedom Avenue and South Champion Avenue, difficulty breathing. Respond on 9EFS1.

0: sick. Oh, fucking God. They say previous champion. It's like cancel 15.
1: Not EMS was, and then 14, Freedom Avenue, and South Champion Avenue, difficulty breathing, engine 14, Freedom Avenue, and South Champion Avenue, difficulty breathing, and then 9 EMS 1. EMS 1, medic 8. 1255 Hawthorne Avenue, apartment 1C, ill person, cross of North Champion Avenue and Carl L. Brown Senior Way, medic 8, 1255 Hawthorne Avenue, apartment 1C, ill person, respond on 9 EMS 1.

0: if I'm going home, I'm just trying to call out to them to get them to answer the door eventually, but I don't know. That's for the call taker. Like I said, I wasn't able to make contact with them to get the number that was given. So, no one's missing the door, I'm making myself known. You guys can get back to service.
1: Yeah, that's it. Yeah, I'm getting back to service here. Thanks.

1330 South High Street, Ilverton, north of Southwood Avenue and West Haven Avenue. 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Respond on 9 EMS 1, Medic 1D3, South Hamilton Road and Levy Road, Med Run. Medic 1D3, South Hamilton Road and Levy Road, Med Run. Respond on 9 EMS 1.

Responder, night EMS 1, medic 192, 5725, Judith Place, injured person, cause of dead end, and zero drive. Medic 192, 5725, Judith Place, injured person, respond on 9 EMS 1.

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0: around the small part of the convention center, and we're now driving behind the Hilton and the convention center, and we're not seeing any patients. Do you have a call back?
1: I have a call back, sir. Also, the detaining south of the convention center arrived. Does that make sense, sir?

0: 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We've been asking a few of those that they could have called, but none of them stated that they did.
1: Directors of talking to somebody at that location, saying that.

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0: 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Thank you.
1: Copy that. 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

0: 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Respond on next EMS work, 1:03.
1: Medic 12, Fifth Avenue and Fifth Avenue, conscious overdose. Medic 12, Sullivan Avenue and Stock Burgess Avenue, conscious overdose. 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
1: Let's receive 834. You have the situation contained.

15 found at Southern Avenue. Vehicle accident. Medic 3. Engine 3. AL 315 northbound at Southern Avenue. Vehicle accident. Respond on 9 extrication.

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respond on 10 Alpha, Parsons Avenue Library, 1113 Parsons Avenue, electrical investigation, engine 13, ladder 2, cross of Klein Street and D. Stewart Avenue, Parsons Avenue Library, 1113 Parsons, electrical investigation, engine 14, ladder 2, respond on 10 Alpha.

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Medic 24, 1935, Piazza Court, Apartment 8. Taser person, off of Dead End and Eaton Road. Medic 24, 1935, Piazza Court, Apartment 8. Taser person, respond on 9 Police Fire.

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participating transaction. That's received notice. In the EMS one, just

respond on I police fire. Medic 24, 3321 Broadway Avenue. Interesting assault. Cross of Mayfair Boulevard and Southampton Road. Medic 21, 3321 Broadway Avenue. Injured from assault. Respond on 9 police fire.

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Rescue 592, Medic 593, Battalion 591, Hunting Road, Vehicle Accident. Cross out Hill Road North. Respond on Met Canada 1, 134 hours. Medic 18, Engine 7, 1718 North High Street, unconscious person, cross of East 12th Avenue and East 14th Avenue. Medic 18, Engine 7, 1718 North High Street, unconscious person, respond at 9 EMS 1,

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we found on 10 Bravo, engine 5-7, engine bridge main, oil fire, cross off other bridge main, engine 5-7-15, engine bridge 9, oil fire, found on 10 Bravo.

2286 Arla Row, injured in fall, cross of South 6th Street and South 8th Street. Vic 22286 Arla Row, injured in fall, respond on 9 EMS 1.

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Fujiyama Japanese Steakhouse, 5755 Cleveland Avenue. Report of a fire. Engine 6, engine 51, engine 24, ladder 44, ladder 29, medic 806, rescue 16, Battalion 2, Battalion 3. Cross off Dublin Granville Road and Fuji Cross. Fujiyama Japanese Steakhouse, 5755 Cleveland Avenue. Report of a fire. Engine 6, engine 61, engine 24, ladder 24, ladder 29, medic 806, rescue 16, battalion 2, battalion 3. Respond on battalion 2 IC, operate on battalion 2 fire ground.

0: trying to take a back to the cross here. Let's talk about how Fuji now will put the ball there up front. 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

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The only hospital converting is OSU Maine. Fire.

Apartment A, head injury, front of Clarendon Avenue and Whitehorn Avenue, medic 17, 2165 Westbound Street, apartment A, head injury, respond on IEMS 1.

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West Chicken Avenue, Apartment 317, Chest Hill, Cross of Dead End, and South Wall Street, 183, Chicken 3, Chicken Lock, 27 West Chicken Avenue, Apartment 317, Chest Hill. Respond on IEMS 1.

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Medic 34. Look in the inn. 6145. 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Respond on 9 EMS 1.

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0: 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Medic 815, 3129 Astor Avenue, abdominal pain, respond on 9 EMS 1.
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barn on IEMS 1, attic 10, 1449 Field Road, apartment C2, injured person, cross of Brown Road and F Street, attic 10, 1439 Field Road, apartment C2, injured person, respond on IEMS 1. Respond on 10 Bravo, ladder 22, 229 Delray Road, fire service run, cross of South 6th Street and South 7th Street, ladder 22, 229 Delray Road, fire service run, respond on 10 Bravo.

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Respond on 10 Bravo.

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respond on 9 EMS 1, Medic 10, McKinley Manor Apartment, 1042 West Broad Street, Apartment 405, Hill Prison, cross of South Cypress Avenue and Dakota Avenue, Medic 10, McKinley Manor Apartment, 1042 West Broad Street, Apartment 405, Hill Prison, respond on 9 EMS 1,

0: They're going to call the alarm company and then say, mess with you. I was going to ask you if next time you just want one vehicle going there. My son can't get in technology in the engine. I don't think I have it, but she's on the phone with the alarm company and asked
1: okay, Mr. C, 23's. False alarm. 23's thing.

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I was just getting served. 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Message received.

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0: 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Fully involved car. You can gain a time up into 16. Can you start me an investigator?
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2: South Avenue, Medic 25, Engine 25, Commons at 3rd Apartments, 1280 Norton Avenue, Apartment 232, difficulty breathing, respond on 9 EMF 1.

on IEMS 17, 1811 West Mount Street, Interperson, of Woodbury Avenue and Larcombe Avenue, Medic 817, 1811 West Mount Street, Interperson, respond on 9 EMS 1.

0: 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Medic 173-2353 East Howard Road. Mental health low risk. Cross of Ethel Road and Dearmore Road. Medic 173-2353 East Howard Road. Mental health low risk. Respond on 9 EMS 1.
1: For medic in Battalion 111, 890, Glamour Way, Apartment C. Charles, injured wrist. This would be out of a domestic. 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On an injured person, it's going to be an injured wrist. Respond to hospital dispatch, time dispatch 245.

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Message received. Thank you. 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

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Instant person. Next 592 718 4 Altamara Drive, Northwest. Instant person. Cross Street, Violet Meadows Boulevard, Northwest. Violet Meadows Avenue, Northwest. And Bianca Drive, Northwest. Respond on next ESS 1, 249 hours.

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0: still working on a investigator for you. 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

4, 26, 58 Old Forest Road, Apartment B, difficulty breathing, cross of St. George Drive, and still call 5. Medic 4, Engine 4, 26, 58 Old Forest Road, Apartment C, difficulty breathing, respond on 9 MS1. Respond on 10 Alpha, 1300 Northern Avenue, fire alarm A, engine 25, ladder 1, cross of West 3rd Avenue, and South Avenue, 1300 Northern Avenue, fire alarm A, engine 25, ladder 1, respond on 10 Alpha,

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1: Not in high speed, you have an audible. 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Yeah.
2: I'm 25 grams, being 3 story, nothing trying. 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

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Bank 152541 Collingwood Avenue, Hilkerson. Cross Street, Washburn Street, and Etna Street. Respond from Beck EMS 1 to 59 hours.

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1: Mr. Steve investigated. Now, I'll get a 12.5 Aberdeen Avenue, sir.

East Ridge Street, apartment 1304, Cambridge, cross of South Grant Avenue and South 5th Street, Manic Street, Edward Towers, 300 East Ridge Street, apartment 1304, Cambridge, respond on 9 ELS 1.

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Person, cross of Arrington Road and Rodney Road, Medic 23, 1399 Simpson Drive. Injured person, respond on 9 EMS 1.

bomb on 9 EMS 1, Medic 1, 328 Buckingham Street, Apartment 206, ill person, cross of Nielsen Street and North 6th Street. Medic 1, 328 Buckingham Street, Apartment 206, ill person, respond on 9 EMS 1. Respond on 9 EMS 1, Medic 14, South 4th Street and East Innes Avenue, injured person, Medic 14, South 4th Street and East Innes Avenue, injured person, respond on 9 EMS 1. Respond on 9 EMS 1, Medic 818, South 5. 1371 Cleveland Avenue, injured person, cross of Bonham Avenue, Medic 818, South 5, 1371 Cleveland Avenue, injured person, respond on 9 EMS 1. Address, 650 South High Street, ill person. Cross of East Sycamore Street and out press 650 South High Street, ill person. Respond on 9 EMS 1.

0: 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We'll be clearing here soon. 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

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Rescue 81, Flyer 81, Battalion 80, Engine 83, 4500, Suction Court, Suction Towers, Fire Alarm, Cross Street Lake on Road, Respond, Class 5 Route 1.

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Off of Nielsen Street and North 6th Street, EMS 10, 328 Buckingham Street, Apartment 206, Ilkerson. Respond on 9 EMS 1.

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1: seven, EMS 13, North Cobb Street and West 8th Avenue, pedestrian struck, medic 7, engine 7, EMS 13, West Cobb Street and West 8th Avenue, pedestrian struck, respond on 9 EMS 1.

Hartford, 554 South High Street, Bendelhurl Low Ridge, cross of West Beck Street and East Potter Street, Medic 10, Hyatt Tavern, 554 South High Street, Bendelhurl Low Ridge.

Medic 890, Hyback Tavern, 564 South High Street, Mental Health Low Risk, Return on 9 EMS 1.

Refund on EMS 1, Medic 25, 1176 Michigan Avenue, Cedar, off of West 3rd Avenue and West 4th Avenue, Medic 25. 1176 Michigan Avenue, Cedar. Respond on 9 EMS 1.

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Cross Street Dead End and Farm Prairie Road. 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Cross Street Dead End and Farnsbury Drive. Respond at West Eastwest Water, 353 hours.

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on 9 EMS 1, Medic 28, 2583 Summit Hollow Drive, Ilkerson, cross of Lake Point Drive and Alpha Lake Drive. Medic 28, 2583 Summit Hollow Drive, Ilkerson, respond on 9 EMS 1.

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1: You can catch me if there's a double.

Respond on 1 ES1 in 23 23 East Livingston Avenue and South Mewling Road. Person down. Engine 23 23 East Livingston Avenue and South Mewling Road. Person down. Respond on 9 ES1.

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Cross of Gerard Avenue and Norton Avenue, Medic 25, 1005 West 5th Avenue, Apartment 223. 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Respond on 9ELS 1.

respond on 9 EMS 1, Medic 8, 378 South 18th Street, that name, off of East Mound Street and Western Avenue, Medic 8, 378 South 18th Street, that name, respond on 9 EMS 1.

found on ILS 1, Medic 16, Engine 16, 3170 Cleveland Avenue, Apartment C2, difficulty breathing, cross of East Bennington Road and Parker Price. Medic 16, Engine 16, 3170 Cleveland Avenue, Apartment C2, difficulty breathing, respond on ILS 1.

Avenue, and Arnett's Boulevard. Respond on deck EOS 1 for 16 hours.

Hundred Tudor Road, Ilkerson, off of Newick Road and Silver Road. Annex 21, 2800 Tudor Road, Ilkerson. Respond on 9 EMS 1. Respond on 9 EMS 1. Medic 10, 607 Townsend Avenue, Ilkerson. Cross of West Mound Street and Stafford Avenue. Medic 10, 607 Townsend Avenue, Ilkerson. Respond on 9 EMS 1.

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Sounds nice. Are they on scene? Because it looks like they're at a different spot than we just passed at, but it doesn't look like they're there.

low risk, cross of Leisure Street and Federal Parkway, Manic 14, 555 Marion Road. Mental health low risk. Respond 9 EMS 1.

Defied on Battalion 1 IC, operate on Battalion 1 fire ground. 749 East Broad Street, report of a fire. Engine 8, engine 9, engine 1, ladder 8, ladder 1, medic 8, rescue 3, Battalion 1, Battalion 4, cross of Hamilton Park and North Starfield Avenue. 749 East Broad Street, report of a fire. Engine 8, engine 9, engine 1, ladder 8, ladder 1, medic 8, rescue 3, battalion 1, battalion 4, respond on battalion 1 IC, operate on battalion 1 fire ground.

24 State Street, Canby Square, Cleveland PD for similar things we checked out from that accident, Medic 111, Battalion 111, 320 South State Street, Canby Square, meet PD on scene where a female needs to be checked out due to an accident, 111, Ashton.

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0: Jennifer, let's say, hey, there's stuff here. 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It's showing. 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
0: Yeah, and shows around north south.
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0: Master Chief, I want to know.

0: Territory City flows south from Shillin. Boeing has been evacuated. Is your book not located within the game? Have not.
1: Engine 11's on the same one-story fans club. Shillin Boeing's been evacuated. Engine 11 will be investigated.

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Two, go ahead. Copy it on 2D. This is a sign we just got a call back.

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2: 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Medic 818, engine 18, 2407, Hannah Drive, difficulty breathing, respond on 9 EMS 1.

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respond on 9 EMS 1, Enix 10, engine 10, 846, West Ridge Street, difficulty breathing, cross of Martin Avenue and South Powder Avenue, Medic 10, engine 10, 846, West Ridge Street, difficulty breathing, respond on 9 EMS 1. Respond on 9 EMS 1, Medic 20, 285 North Schools Road, Apartment 5, Medic 1, cross of Maryland Avenue and Rural Avenue, Medic 20, 285 North Schools Road, Apartment 5, Medic 1, respond on 9 EMS 1.

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on 10 Bravo, engine 16, 1180 Aberdeen Avenue, crash fire, off of Hamilton Avenue and Kelsey Road, engine 16, 1180 Aberdeen Avenue, crash fire, respond on 10 Bravo.

respond on 9EMS1, Attic 32, 32, 60, 80 Main, injured in fall, cross off Payday Lane, and dead end, Attic 260, 80 Main, injured in fall, respond on 9EMS1,

0: hazard. Just got a call from someone who works there. They said it's a false alarm. He is some sort of site supervisor en route within 3 minute ETA. He'll meet you out front. He said it's the same detector as yesterday.
1: Alright, I'm pulling up on scene right now. The seat company's coming in, so we have a chance to confirm.
2: Investigator, also, we have power lines involved. Can you help me, electric?
3: Yeah, we've got you a working fire, sir.

Respond on Battalion 3 IC. Operate on Battalion 3 fire ground. 1180 Aberdeen Avenue. Report of a fire. Engine 13. Engine 61. Ladder 13. Ladder 24. Medic 15. Rescue 15. Battalion 6. Battalion 1. Cross off Hamilton Avenue and McGovey Road. 1180 Aberdeen Avenue. Report of a fire. Engine 13. Engine 61. Ladder 13. Ladder 24. Medic 16. Rescue 16. Battalion 3. Battalion 1. Respond. Battalion 3 IC. Operate on Battalion 3 fire ground.

0: Army of Ezra.
1: Lieutenant Bravo, while I get this knocked down, I don't need a working fire assignment. I just need another ensign in the ladder in the battalion chief, plus the investigator.
0: Oh, well, you got a fire assignment, not a working fire assignment.

Yes, sir. We just cleared the EMS. They're on the wrong handle. It's close to this fire. Yes, yeah, but... No, sir. We've got a situation contained on this.

0: Engine 16.
1: Yes, sir, I was on 10 Bravo. This is a garage fire. The fully involved. I just need an engine, a ladder of extensions, and the investigators. Also, I need AEP. I do have no power on. They are live.
0: Message received once again, sir. And you've got a situation to hang.
1: Thank you.

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1: Sir, that's what we've already done. Battalion 3, Battalion 1 to cancel.

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0: 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Off of Hinden Avenue and East 12th Avenue, Medic 7, UDF, 16A North High Street, in prison. Respond on 9 EMS 1.
1: Please, thank you.
2: And investigator for 36. 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Anything?
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2: Yes, I heard it happen to the day earlier. 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

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I met, I spoke with OSU people on scene. And you get some money.

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Medic 32, 7760, Tumwater Valley, Port, injured in fall, respond on 9EMS1.

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respond on 9 EMF 1, and then 192, 5294 kilowatt hot, metal alarm, cross of Townsend Drive, and dead end, and then 192, 5294 kilowatt drive, metal alarm, respond 9 EMF 1. 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

on the side of an engine 4. 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
1: You sure, Mac?
0: Yeah, you sure, Mac?

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We received a place. 2225 Taylor Park Drive. Apartment 302. Silverson. Annex 593. Leslie Ridge Bishop Place. 2225 Taylor Park Drive. Apartment 302. Silverson. Cross Street, Leslie Ridge, and Baltimore Reynoldsburg Road. Respond at next EMS 1. 647 hours.

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0: 1-8-8-9-4-7-0. That's the X coordinates. The Y coordinates are 6-9-8-2-5-7.

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1: It's damaged, it's off the guide wire, and it's got a chunk of it.
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0: 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They're at the hospital. You know anything about them? We can't get a hold of them.
1: 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I'll give them a couple. 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

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Cross Street, Valley Road North, and Old Valley Road. Respond on next EMS 1. 728 hours.

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Medic 26, 56, 57, Elam Way, Injured Person, respond on 9ENS1.

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Respond on 9 EMS 1.

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7008 Broad Street, Indian Ball, cross of the Point Beach Drive and Wilford New Albany Road, Medic 5, Kroger, 7008 Broad Street, Injured in Fall, respond on 9 EMS 1.

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Nissan on 9MS1. Respond 9EMS1, engine 31, 790 Herbach Green, Interception, cross of Burkale Drive and Litzel Drive, engine 31, 790 Herbach Main, Interception, respond on 9EMS1.

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Medic 152-4526, St. Anthony Lane, field prison. Cross Street, Norton Lane, and Ross. 6 hours.

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Medic 84, Quint 84, EMS 80, 3956. Mound View Road, Horizons Apartment, unconscious person, crossed street of Scioto Darby Road, respond on Northwest EMS 1.

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Respond on next year's work. 49 hours.

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Mental health low risk. Respond on 9 police fire.

and Harper Village Boulevard, Annex 241, Hawthorne Lake, 5400 Eden Springs, Bay Run. Respond on 9 EMS 1.

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Annex 2, West Main Street and Center Drive. 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Respond on IEMS 1.

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Medic 92, 4175, Stone Ridge Lane, Sunrise Senior Living Center, injured person, cross street of Rayland Drive, respond on Northwest EMS 1.

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Medic 101, 127, Selby Boulevard East, ill person, cross street of Selby Court, respond on Northwest EMS 1.

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Next 23, engine 23, 55, 35, Hibernia, right. Difficulty breathing. Respond on 9 ENF 1.

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Medic 6, Oakley Village Senior Community, 55, under Carl Road, Room 224. Difficulty breathing, respond on 9EFS1. Respond on 9EMS1, engine 192. 5225 Cherry Creek Parkway, apartment 114, medical alarm, cross of Ina Avenue and Dockery Court, engine 192, 5225 Cherry Creek Parkway, apartment 114, medical alarm, response at 9ELS1. We found on 9 extrication, engine 46, I-70 found at I-270 west side, accident crash detector, cross of ramp from I-70 eastbound to I-270 westbound west side ramp, and ramp from I-270 to I-70 eastbound west side ramp, engine 26, I-70 eastbound at I-270 west side, accident crash detector, we found on 9 extrication.

10 Alpha, 600 South Wheatland Avenue, Apartment D, Fire Alarm A, Engine 17, Ladder 12, off of Fremont Avenue and Safford Avenue, 600 South Wheatland Avenue, Apartment D, Fire Alarm A, Engine 17, Ladder 12, respond on 10 Alpha.

Medic 91, Squad 92, 7450, Hospital Drive, Ohio Health Laboratory, ill person. 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

0: 10-17 assets, which contain our faults.
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Medic 2, Line Party, 471 West Beach Street, intersection cross of McDowell Street and Lucas Street. Medic 2, One Line Party, 471 West Ridge Street, injured person, respond on 9 EMS war. EMS 1, Medic 12, West Franklin Elementary School, 3501 Briggs Road, injured in fall, cross of Brixham Road and Josephine Avenue. Medic 12, West Franklin Elementary School, 3501 Briggs Road, injured in fall, respond on 9 EMS 1. Respond on 9 EMS 1, Medic 32, 5610 Vivek Drive, ill person, cross of Dead End and Kodiak Drive. Medic 32, 5610 Vivek Drive, ill person, respond on 9 EMS 1.

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1: 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Respond on Northwest EMS 1.

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1: 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Are there any other hospitals that hurting?
0: No, sir. That is all right now.

Nashville, 1799 East Hudson Street, medical alarm, cross of Bancroft Street and Boyce Avenue, engine 18, Seattle. 1799 East Hudson Street, medical alarm, respond on 9 EMS 1. Respond on 10 Alpha, North Linden Elementary School, 1718 East Park Road, fire alarm 8, engine 61, ladder 24, cross of Fayette Drive and Hudson Street. North Linden Elementary School, 1718 East Brook Road, firearm A, engine 61, ladder 24, respond on 10 Alpha,

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0: 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Nothing, Sean. 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

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Venice 151-4449 St. Rita Lane, Stroke. Cross Street, San Jose Lane, and St. Anne Lane. Respond on 6-1-9-33 hours. And East Ridge Street, 232 South 4th Street, report of a fire. Engine 2, engine 1, engine 9, ladder 2, ladder 1, medic 1, rescue 4, battalion 1, battalion 4. Respond on battalion 1 IC, operate on battalion 1 fire ground.

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Medic 131, 748 Taylor Road, Ilkerson. Cross Street, Chatwood Drive, and Helmbride Drive. Respond on Vet EMS 1, 937 hours.

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0: talking about that on the turf.
1: Do you mind if we keep paying attention ladder two? We got just a small little burn through from construction in the wall. Nothing below, nothing above.
2: Hi, Mr. Rishi. I'm just going to say, I'm all clear containing engine ladder two and myself. All companies on the scene responding to 232 South 4th Street. 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

0: doing this comic. 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That's what looks like in the basement.
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0: 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Nissan on 9 EMS 1, engine 46, Merrick 192. 2015 Burbridge, Maine, Eastern Prison, cross of Everbrook Drive and Valencia Park Boulevard, engine 26, Magic 192, 2016 Burbridge, Maine, Eastern Prison, Luzon on 9 EMS 1.
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1: 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Ladder 131748 Taylor Road, in person. 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

response on 10 Alpha, 749 Bellows Avenue, electrical investigation. Engine 10, ladder 22, cross off South Davis Avenue and South Green Street, 749 Bellows Avenue, electrical investigation. Engine 10, ladder 22.

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ENS 15, West Broad Street and Elder Avenue, shooting, use staging, respond on 9 police fire.

IEMS 1, Medic 31, Commons at Livingston, 3349 East Livingston Avenue, Apartment 215, Ilkerson, Park of Byron Avenue and Farnsworth Road, Medic 21, Commons at Livingston, 3349 East Livingston Avenue, Apartment 216, Ilkerson, respond on IEMS 1.

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Squad 92, medic 95, engine 92, 4075. Granville Road, open, acute, difficulty breathing, cross street of Abbey Lane, Toronto Northwest, EMS 1. Squad 92, medic 95, engine 92, 4075, West Dublin Granville Road, Dublin post acute, difficulty breathing. Squad 92, medic 95, engine 92, 4075, West Dublin Granville Road, Dublin post acute, difficulty breathing, cross street of Abbey Lane, respond on Northwest EMS 1. Squad 92, medic 95, engine 92, 4075, West Dublin Granville Road, Dublin post acute, difficulty breathing. Squad 92, medic 95, engine 92, 4075, West Dublin Granville Road, Dublin post acute, difficulty breathing, cross street of Abbey Lane, respond on Northwest EMS 1.

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The sun at 9:01. Medic 4, Hard Light Laundromat, 2217 Cartwright Road, injured in fall, cross of Old Cartwright Road and Petzinger Road. Medic 4, Cartwright Laundromat, 2217 Cartwright Road, injured in fall, respond of 9-1. Medic 16, 1160 Aberdeen Avenue, injured in fall, cross of Hamilton Avenue and McDuffie Road. Medic 16, 1160 Aberdeen Avenue, injured in fall, respond from 9-1. Medic 30, 3870 Gateway Boulevard, Medic Run, cross of Arlen Gates Lane and North Filson Road. Medic 3, 3870 Gateway Boulevard, Medic Run, respond at 9-1. Respond at 9-1, engine 183, 3761 Evanston Road, personal assist. Cross of Glenfield Road and Elmira Drive. Engine 1.

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0: Yes, sir. 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

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Medic 81, Rescue 81, DMS 80. 5619, Westbriar Drive, unconscious person, cross street of Bolin Drive, respond on Northwest EMS 1.

0: 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I'm looking at the news markers on this. 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
0: 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Back pain. Respond on 9 ELS 1.

ramp from right road to 170 eastbound ramp. Medic 32, rescue 4, EMS 14, I-70 eastbound at right road. Pedestrian struck. Respond on 9 EMS 1.

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Respond on 9EMS1.

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0: 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Is it on right hand or 7?
1: 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We didn't see anything come through there.
0: Medic 32, copy.
2: English 14, the company. I'm having trouble finding that, so in your response, I don't know if you get more information.
1: Message received. We're on top of Bryce at 70 now. As before, it looks like the PD is headed eastbound there. They're probably headed first as far as eastbound area.
3: Avenue and South Carolina Avenue, Medic 17, Engine 192, 32.5 Sullivan Avenue, difficulty breathing, respond on IALS 1.

Magnetic 72, 4661, Reed Road, Huntington National Bank, injured person. Magnetic 72, 4661, Reed Road, Huntington National Bank, injured person, cross street of McKenzie Drive, respond on Northwest EMS 1.

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0: 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Medic 17, Engine 17, 2477, Avenue, unconscious person. We found a 9ES1.
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Engine 151. Battalion 151. Map 139 Pinewood Drive. Fire alarm commercial. 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Engine 151. Battalion 151. 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Battalion 151. 139 Pinewood Drive. 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Ladder 154. Engine 151. Battalion 151. 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

0: 91511 of a small single-story house, nothing showing. House is not being evacuated. Engine 151 will be investigating our arrival. Go ahead and line with you, man.
1: Small single-story house, nothing showing, nothing evacuated. And I'm investigating with, come on.
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0: I just letting you guys know, getting to your notice, PD is also being called on this, also has symptoms. The patient does not know the responders have been called, but our caller didn't think he was going to cause any problems, so I'll leave it up to you guys whether or not that's the...
1: And roll in.
0: That's right.

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Via accident. Medic 591, Siley Road at US 33. Vehicle accident. Response, next EMS 1, 1102 hours.

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1: If I'm on 9EMS 1, medic 61, killer descent, 3600, killer man, injured person, cross of Sunrose Road and North Crossing, medic 61, killer Ethan, 3600, killer man, injured person, respond on 9EMS 1.

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0: keep on playing. 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
1: You're on St. Petersburg. This is Mitchell. I'm not from graduating. I'm an SDP.

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0: And that's why I always don't know how to read it.

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They said they're going to have somebody on last night doing some work. So we don't have access to every single unit, so we're just trying to talk to the door and see if we can get into the problem. I think we can contain it right now. I think some people

Cody's on the scene reporting to 124 South Palo Avenue. Same time that situation at the same time, it's 17 all the time.

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0: 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Division 3 was cleared for 202. 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
0: overtaking. Engine 5 is

Respawn on 9 EMS 1. Panic 3. 2295 Petrol Road. Apartment C. Kill person. Cross off Metal Road and Zucker Road. Panic 3. 2295 Pedro Road, Apartment E, ill person. Respond on 9 EMS 1.

11, 2295, Hedgerow Road, Apartment E, ill person. Respond on 9 EMS 1. Respond on 9 EMS 1. Medic 14, 206, East Morrill Avenue, injured in fall, cross of South 6th Street and Brook Street. Medic 14, 206, East Morrill Avenue, injured in fall, respond on 9 EMS 1. Red Royal Avenue, injured in fall, cross of Prairie Fire Avenue and Maple Glen Drive. Medic 36, 4000 Red Royal Avenue, injured in fall, respond on 9 ES 1. Number 295 Central Road, Apartment D, Kittle Person, Front of Central Road and Berger Road, Rescue Tower, 2295 Central Road, Apartment D.

0: 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He's going to come back.
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Difficulty braving. Cross off Flag Lane and New Jersey Court. 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Engine 1-2. 6570 Delaware Crossing. Difficulty breathing. Respond on 9 EMS 1. Respond on 9 EMS 1. Medic 25. Altitude Columbus. 1150 Kinnear Road. Amplified. Of Mustard Road and Kenny Road. Medic 25. Altitude Columbus. 1150 Kinnear Road. Animal Bite. Respond on 9 EMS 1. Respond on Battalion 6 staging. 7581 Windover Place. Natural gas leak. Engine 35. Medic 35. Ladder 5. Rescue 592. Battalion 6. Cross of Tayside Drive and Braeburn Drive. 7581 Windover Place. Natural gas leak. Engine 35. Medic 35. Ladder 5. Rescue 592. Battalion 6. Respond on Battalion 6 staging. Respond at 9 EMS 1. Medic 28. Kensington Place. 1001 Parkview Boulevard. Apartment 105. Cedar. Cross of Dead End and Kenilworth Road. Medic 28. Kensington Place. 1001 Parkview Boulevard. Apartment 105. Cedar. Respond at 9 EMS 1. Respond at 9 EMS 1. Medic 7. 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Medic 7. 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

0: make sure the gas doesn't even out when I'm in this thing. 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
1: Story residential, we hit the gas line, gas meter on the side, we'll notify one of the gas.

be somewhat intense. The robot says it's not above the elevator. It was all clear. We're up here now looking at all the units. At least our vantage point, they all look like a ladder to the

0: 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Here's some hang-ups. Talk to them about what you've done and not done. Engine 33, top 401, you're doing with engine 202.
1: 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We do have the gas shut off. We still need the company.
0: Copy, engine 35. I have them on the phone now.

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0: 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You guys on the floor can come down to the lobby.
1: Copy that. Coming down.

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0: 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What do you need?
1: Medicator.
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1: cancel.
2: Piece of transportation.
3: 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Your time 11:48.

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1: Yeah, that'd be probably 2 and 4 inches, so can you have the medics meet us on the front ramp or transport the kids and children?
2: Do you have anybody in the hospital that's available as a medic?
3: No, that's

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1: The medic on the engine will meet you on the front ramp.
0: Do copy, thank you.

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Person noun. 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Engine 22. Standing sheet music. 33 South 4th Street. Person down. Respond on IEMS 1. Respond on 9 EMS 1, engine 22, sentence sheet music, 330 South 4th Street, person now, cross out eastbound, East Noble Street, engine 22, sentence sheet music, 330 South 4th Street, person down, respond on 9 EMS 1. Respond on 9 EMS 1, engine 32, 851 KB Drive North, Cedar, cross of South Ohio Avenue and KB Drive East, engine 22, 851 KB Drive North, Cedar, respond on 9 EMS 1.

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Avenue and Helen Street, Big Ten, 1701 Sullivan Avenue. Keep in fall. Be found on 9 EMS 1. Respond, Battalion 2 IC, operate on Battalion 2 fire ground. Ladder 28, SU 16, engine 28, medic 16, EMS 13, RS 10, Battalion 2, 2930 and road, all accidents, possible entrapment. Ladder 28, SU 16, engine 28, medic 16, EMS 15, RS 10, Battalion 2. No accident, possible accident. Respond on Battalion 2 IC, operate from Battalion 2 fire ground. Respond on 9EFS1, Medic 10, 1701 Sullivan Avenue. Install, cross of Sullivan Avenue and Sullivan Street, Medic 10. 1701 Sullivan Avenue. Keep it in fall. Respond at 9 EMS 1.

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Squad 92, Rescue 91, Battalion 91, Engine 92, Medic 95, West Dublin Granville Road, Endale Drive, auto accident, respond on Northwest EMS 2.

83, ladder 91, 6255, Delta Loop, at OMA, medical alarm. Medic 83, ladder 91, 6255, Delta Loop, Avondale Building A, medical alarm, cross street at Estuary Boulevard, respond on Northwest EMS 1.

0: 1, Thicket Post Lane, injured person. Medic 72, 2251, Thicket Post Lane, injured person, crossed street of Sandover Road, respond on Northwest EMS 1.
1: We're on the scene of a two-car accident. Everyone appears to be out there investigating. Firefighter Westlock, Mobile Command, 12-3.

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Medic 817, Wolfview 17, Ridge Avenue and North Richardson Avenue, unconscious person. 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

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Difficulty breathing. Engine 141532 Coraline Drive. Difficulty breathing. Cross Street, Old Ivory Way, and Mariposa Street, Kestrel Drive. Respond on 9 EMS 1, 12, 09 hours.

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Medic 181, 3822 Warriors Trail, Ilkerson, respond on 9 EMF 1.

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Medic 91, squad 92 perimeter drive, and Avery near field drive, chest pains, respond on Northwest EMS 1.

on 9 EMF 1, heading 171, Grover, 3637 South High Street, Urban Down, brought off Great Southern Boulevard and Southwest, engine 171, Grover, 3637 South High Street, Urban Down, respond on 9 EMF 1.

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Difficulty breathing. Medic 591 150 103. Difficulty breathing. Paul Street, Messie Street, and Roxbury Drive. Respond at EMS 1, 12, 23 hours.

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Operate on Battalion 2 fire ground. 5555 Echo Road. Natural gas leak. Engine 29. Medic 29. Ladder 29. Rescue 16. Battalion 2. Cross of Seagull Port and McIntosh Drive. 5555 Echo Road. Natural gas leak. Engine 29. Medic 29. Ladder 29. Rescue 16. Battalion 2. Respond on Battalion 2 IC. Operate on Battalion 2 fire ground.

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1: May 84, 5863, Tower Valley Road, Wellington Village, Gilkerson. May 84, 5863, Toyota Darby Road, Wellington Village, Gilkerson, cross street of Mountview Road, respond on Northwest EMS 1.

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2: 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We'll move over to 10 Alpha.
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0: 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Yeah.
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0: Yeah. 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

Avenue and East 18th Avenue, Engine 7, 1876, North 4th Street, wired down, respond at 10 Bravo.

0: 133-543-5, Morse Road, ill person. 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
1: Respond at EMS 1, Medic 27, Engine 27, EMS 17, 1790 Water Tower Drive, Pedestrian Drop, off of County Row Road and Lockstone Court. Medic 27, Engine 27, EMS 17, 1790 Water Tower Drive, Pedestrian Drop. Respond at 9 EMS 1.

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Raiders 2282 East Main Street. 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Cross of College Avenue and South Drexel Avenue. 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Respond on 9-11.

C101 7800 Home Candy River Road, Rusty Bucket Restaurant Tavern, Ill Person, Cross Street of 315 North, respond on Northwest EMS 1.

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1: 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Abdominal pain. Respond on 9 ELS 1.
2: 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On most people dispatch, here's just at the whole 3 minutes.

Rescue 91, Ladder 91, Battalion 91, 5274, Causeway Road, auto accident. Medic 91, Squad 92, Rescue 91, Ladder 91, Battalion 91, 5274, Causeway Road, auto accident. Off state of Belcher Road, respond on Northwest EMS 2.

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Respond on 9 EMS 1.

0: Respond on 9 EMS 1, Medic Freddy, 2877 East Broad Street, Apartment B9, ill person, cross of North Myrtle Road and South School Road, Medic 2877 East Broad Street, Apartment B9, ill person, respond on 9 EMS 1.
1: We got spray in front of graders for caller. 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

We found on 10 Bravo, MN 13, I-71 southbound, auto fire, cross of east ramp from Hudson Street to I-71 southbound ramp, and ramp from I-71 southbound to Hudson Street ramp. Engine 13, I-71 southbound, auto fire, we found on 10 Bravo,

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0: 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But in the meantime, can you TV charge?
1: Okay, sir. Engine 16, you should have a car. 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
4: 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You want that person to respond then?
2: Negative. If you can just make contact with him, or stand by for public service, I'll just call you.

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0: 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It looks like these are comm lines also. The power lines are down there too, so I don't know how it's all tied together.

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Engine 29. State Route 161 eastbound at mile marker 42. Auto fire. Cross off ramp and ramp from State Route 161 eastbound to North Nelson Road ramp. Engine 29. State Route 161 eastbound at mile marker 42. Auto fire. Respond on Pan Bravo.

320 Greenhorn Avenue, in this person, cross of Deathlock Road and Toyota Boulevard, Medic 320 Greenhorn Avenue, in person, respond on YMS 1.

1, Derek 14, 63 Eastwood Home Avenue, Apartment I, Interim Hall, off of South 18th Street,

Respond on 9 extrication. Medic 33, engine 33, ramp from I-270 I-71 north side ramp. Vehicle accident. Medic 33, engine 33, ramp from I-270 I-71 north side ramp. Vehicle accident. Respond on 9 extrication.

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Medic 181. 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Cross of Professional Parkway and Bayshire Road. 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Respond 9 EMS 1.

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Respond on next EMS North.

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1: 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Ramp raw, 0151 pound, North Hamilton Road, ramp. Engine 6. Zero 161 eastbound at mile marker 32. Fire. Respond on Bravo.

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EMS 1-1-3-5-4-0 East Maple Street, further down. 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

9 EMS 1, 9 EMS 1, 9 EMS 1, 9 EMS 1, 9 EMS 1, 9 EMS 1, 9 EMS 1, 9 EMS 1, 9 EMS 1, 9 EMS 1, 9 EMS 1, 9 EMS 1, 9 EMS 1, 9 EMS 1, 9 EMS 1, 9 EMS 1, 9 EMS 1, 9 EMS 1, 9 EMS 1, 9 EMS 1, 9 EMS 1, 9 EMS 1, 9 EMS 1, 9 EMS 1, 9 EMS 1, 9 EMS 1, 9 EMS 1, 9 EMS 1, 9 EMS 1, 9 EMS 1, 9 EMS 1, 9 EMS 1, 9 EMS 1, 9 EMS 1, 9 EMS 1, 9 EMS 1, 9 EMS 1, 9 EMS 1, 9 EMS 1, 9 EMS 1, 9 EMS 1, 9 EMS 1,
Be advised, sir, a passerby by stopped out with this female. Her motorized wheelchair appears to be dying. We're not sure if she's lost or if she was just trying to get after the Ashford Mysteries and Transport.

Epic 1x1. 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Italian 1x1. Northampton Road. Vehicle accident. Medic 1x1. Engin 1x1. Italian 1x1. Northampton Road. Vehicle accident. Cross of Hunt Road. Beyond on 6 PMS 1. 1330 hours.

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9 MS1, Medic 22, 207 Ferryville Road, Ilverson, cross of Automatic Way and Brown Top Road, Medic 22, 207 Ferryville Road, Ilverson, respond on 9 EMS1. Respond on 9 EMS1, Medic 172, Burger King, 3402 South High Street, Ilverson, cross of Williams, Road and Colton Road, Medic 172, Burger King, 3402 South High Street, Ilverson, respond on 9 EMS1.

1974, Bernard View Lane, ill person, cross of South Broadley Road and South Chesterfield Road, medic 21, 2974, Bernard View Lane, ill person, respond on 9 EMS 1.

Medic 93, Quint 93, Squad 92, Rescue 91, Ladder 91, Battalion 91, Engine 92, Engine 95, 5329, Drum County Lane, Asher Town of Dublin Apartments, report of a fire. Medic 93, Quint 93, Squad 92, SG 91, Ladder 91, Battalion 91, Engine 92, Engine 95, 5329, Drum County Lane, Asher Town of Dublin Apartments, report of a fire, cross street of Asher Town Boulevard, respond on Northwest Fire Ground 1.

Fern Avenue, carbon monoxide alarm, cross of the Noon Avenue and Fern Place, rescue 15-2699 Fern Avenue, carbon monoxide alarm, response from 10 Bravo.

Medic 91, 5329, Strong County Lane, Asherton of Dublin Apartments, report of a fire. Medic 91, 5329, Strong County Lane, Asherton of Dublin Apartments, report of a fire, cross street of Asherton Boulevard.

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0: Point 93 is on scene in the residence. No smoke, no fire. It is evacuated. We'll be investigating.
1: Okay, Medic 93, I already got a size up on Fire Ground 1. You're on ENS 1. If you want to go over to Fire Ground 1, please.

0: Okay, so this is going to be a condenser line that blew off the air conditioner. You can contain it for the quint and the ladder.
1: Situation contained. Tie off quint 93, ladder 91, battalion 91.
2: 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Command has the situation contained, tying up quint 93, ladder 91, battalion 91. 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

return of 90S1, engine 2, ramp from I-bound to round 3, ramp, turn again, off of IFE westbound and westbound 3, engine 2, ramp from IFE westbound to round 3, ramp, turn down, return of 9EFS1,

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Difficulty breathing. Respond on 9 EMS 1. EMDC for incident. 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Cross out Vanover Road. 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

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Respond on 9 EMS 1.

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Medic 33, engine 33, I-270 eastbound at mile marker 25, vehicle accident. Medic 33, engine 33, I-270 eastbound at mile marker 25, vehicle accident. We found on 9 extra patients.

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Medic 17, Walgreens, 2770 West Broad Street, OB. 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

0: 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Ill person. Respond on 9 EMS 1.
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2: Medic 101, 6555, Worthington Galena Road, Worthington PD, ill person. Medic 101, 6555, Worthington Galena Road, Worthington PD, ill person, cross street of Crandall Drive, respond on Northwest EMS 1.

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Respond on 9ES-1. Medic 1, 11 East Broad Street, ill person. Cross of South High Street and North Pearl Street. Medic 1, 11 East Broad Street, ill person. Respond on 9EMS-1.

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Medic H 23. The Black on Kimberly. 2459 Kimberly Parkway East. Apartment M 4. Headache. Cross off and M Parkway 7. Medic H 23. The Black on Kimberly. 2469 Kimberly Parkway East. Respond on 9 EMS 1.

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0: 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Cross Street, Pleasant Drive, and Sunview Road. Respond on Mech EMS 1, 1449 hours.
1: I need a run car that Jesse Owens for a difficulty breathing. Not going to be a transport. We're just doing a breathing treatment. You can send me a car.

Map is fast. 36.8 mile marker. I-270 southbound. Vehicle fire. Ladder 131. 36.8 mile marker. I-270 southbound. Vehicle fire. Ladder 131. Respond on next dispatch. 14:50 hours.

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Unconscious person. Respond on 9 EMS 1.

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0: 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I'm tying 161.

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Medic 83, Engine 83, Rescue 81, Battalion 80, 5356, Sunlight Court, auto accident, cross street of Grand Drive, respond on M1.

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2: M46 Davis Avenue, Gilberton, front of 4th Street and East Putt Street, Medic 815. M46 Davis Avenue, Gilberton, respond on 9 EMS 1.

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Rescue 91, Ladder 91, Battalion 91, Medic 95, 106, US 33, S2 Post Road, 33 westbound 2 Post Road, auto accident. Medic 91, Squad 92, Rescue 91, Ladder 91, Battalion 91, Medic 95, 106, US 33, West 2 Post Road, 33 westbound 2 Post Road, auto accident, cross street with US 33, respond on Northwest EMS 2. Rescue 101, 60, West Wilton Bridge Road, Kroger, service run. Rescue 101, 60, West Wilton Bridge Road, Kroger, service run, cross street of North High Street, respond on Northwest Office.

Asia, Medic 51, Engine 51, Ivy 70 eastbound at State Route 315. Vehicle accident. Medic 51, Engine 51, Ivy 70 eastbound at State Route 315. Vehicle accident. Respond on 9 extrication.

0: exit ramp from 33 West. We have one car on its side. We have one person ejected. We're going to be out investigating. Medic 91, we're going to have command and accountability.
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1: Bomb on 9 extrication. Engine 22, stayed out 104 and found at Fairwood Avenue. Exodus crash detector. Cross of ramp from Blackburn Road to State Route 104 eastbound ramp and ramp from State Route 104 eastbound to Refugee Road ramp. Engine 22. State Route 104 eastbound at Fairwood Avenue. Exodus crash detector. Respond of 9 extrication.

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1: Okay, copy.

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0: 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Cross out South High Street and South 5th Street. 77, Fort Off Road. Elevator emergency. 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
1: Is Riverside still diverting?

respond on 10 Alpha, engine 6, I-71 southbound at mile marker 117, auto fire, cross off ramp from I-71 southbound to Morse Sinclair ramp, and ramp from State Route 161 to I-71 southbound ramp, engine 6, I-71 southbound at mile marker 117, auto fire, respond on 10 Alpha. Respond on 9 EMS 1, Medic 14, 1407, Miller Avenue, Ilverson, cross of McLeod Road and B. Dessler Avenue, Medic 14, 1407, Miller Avenue, Ilverson. Respond on 9 EMS 1,

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1: I know we have some kind of ask if you can hear the Bible. 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
3: We're clearing up on our action now at the 670 eastbound. I got reports of a 5-day black behind us. They just said a seat on that. We're going to double back around this one. I'll stay on that station for the person on that route.
2: Copy. So, engine 51, you want me to put you on that and take off 17?

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Fire alarm A, engine 31, ladder 12, cross of Peter Street and Rambo Road, 5200 crosswind thrust. Fire alarm A, engine 31, ladder 12, respond on 10 Alpha,

respond on AEMS 1, Medic 8, 887 East Spring Street, Desert Urban, off of North Monroe Avenue and North 17th Street, Medic 8. 887 East Spring Street, injured person. Respond at 9 ES 1. Respond on 10 Bravo, engine 35, 8154 Windcrest, carbon monoxide alarm, cross of Dryden and Redwood Mill, engine 35. 8164 Windcrest, carbon monoxide alarm, respond on 10 Bravo.

0: 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Just stay on the main road so they don't have any trouble with the system.
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2: Command Northwest, do you have PD en route on this?
1: No, not yet.
2: Okay, go ahead and start me a couple of cruisers, please. We have one vehicle involved that's at the intersection of Hard Run Riverside Drive. We have one, potentially multiple motorcyclists that were also involved in the parking lot of Station 92.
1: Okay, we do have it holding.
2: Message received, thank you. Go ahead, Medic 92.
3: Okay, we made contact with our second motorist. We'll be checking him out.
2: Message received. Can you confirm for me, was there only one of the motorcycles that was involved, or is it multiple?
4: Canceled.

0: 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We do have some auto accident here, but of course, we're going to be
1: copy 26. You do have an accident.

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1: There was supposed to build, we tried to reset it, went back off, so I'll send another call for your flight. 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If you get another alarm drop there, I'll send another call for you as well.
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0: 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We have Perry Township PD on scene.
1: That's speaking.
2: Me too. Looks like we're going to have a refusal right now.
0: Message received. We have the other involved party and Perry Township PD will all be coming to Station 92 parking lot.

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0: 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And you can cancel 341.
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2: Battalion 91's on the scene. One car into a tree. Looks like minor damage. Looks like everybody's out. I'll have command.
1: We on the scene. One vehicle into a tree. Everyone's out. Minor damage, and you'll have command.
3: On the scene, three-story wood frame, multifamily. Nothing showing. But we're kind of waiting to see what you're coming with.
1: You're clear on the three-story multifamily, nothing showing.

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1: In person, Cosmic South Hamilton Road, North Hamilton Road, and Harbor Park Drive. We hung on that EMS 1, 16:04 hours.

Recon 9 police fire. Medic 27. Engine 27. EMN 17. 6635 Recon Lane. Apartment 318. Having new staging. Cross off rental drive. And Alistair Pike. Medic 27. Engine 27. EMN 17. 6635 Recon Lane. Apartment 318. Staffing, new staging, respond of 9 police fire.

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2: Vehicle accident. Medic 29. Engine 29. State Route 151 westbound at mile marker 43. Vehicle accident. Respond on 9 extrication.

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Attic 161, Dean Square East, 1235 Briarcliff Road, Chest Haynes, Cross Street, East Main Street, and Greenleaf Drive, Rondelet Road South. Respond on next EMS 1, 16, 14 hours.

respond on 9 EMS 1, Magic 12, Engine 17, 193 North Eureka Avenue, Chest Pain, Cross of Steel Avenue, and Glenview Avenue, Medic 12, Engine 17, 193 North Eureka Avenue, Chest Pain, respond on 9 EMS 1,

on our 9ELS-1, Medic 16, Engine 16, 1899 Oakland Park Avenue, Apartment C, difficulty breathing, cross of Cleveland Avenue and Oakland Park Court, Medic 16, Engine 16, 1899 Oakland Park Avenue, Apartment C, difficulty breathing, respond on 9ELS-1.

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2: Apartments 215, injured assault. 1x2, EMS 1x1, 540, South Hamilton Road. Apartments 215, injured from assault. Cross Street, Etna Road, and K Avenue. Respond on next EMS 1, 1632 hours.

Medic 812, 429 Townsend Avenue, Hemorrhage, cross of Union Avenue and Sullivan Avenue. Medic 812, 429 Townsend Avenue, Hemorrhage, respond on 1 EMS 1. Respond on 1 EMS 1. Medic 817, Engine 12, EMS 15, Sullivan Avenue and Darrow Road, pedestrian struck. Medic 817, Engine 12, EMS 15, Sullivan Avenue and Darrow Road, pedestrian struck. Respond on 9 EMS 1. Respond on 9 EMS 1, Engine 18, 1145 Vesta Avenue, personal assist, cross of Sinclair Avenue and East 12th Avenue, Engine 18, 1145 Vesta Avenue, personal assist, respond on 9 EMS 1.

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Make 2. Happy Bar and Kitchen. 260 South 4th Street. 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Injured in fault. Part of East Main Street and East Cherry Street. 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Respond at 9 EMS 1.

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2: 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Respond on EMS 1, 1639 hours.

0: right now. 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Thank you.
1: EMS 15 to 12. 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I'm not seeing anything. Cause Mark, have anything else? We'll get service.
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1: 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Everyone's out. Engine 71's investigating.
0: Contain this to Engine 71, or Rescue 71, Medic 71.

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1: IELS 1, Medic 13, 2413 McGuffey Road, Ilkerson, cross of East Hudson Street and Moretta Avenue, Medic 13, 2423 McGuffey Road, Ilkerson, respond on IELS 1. Respond on 9EMS 1, Medic 16, 4661 Carl Road, Apartment FRO, injured in fall, cross of Patio Avenue and North Road Frontage Road, Medic 16, 4661 Carl Road, Apartment FRO, injured in fall, respond on 9EMS 1.

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0: If you can have somebody run some cans over here, there's another one going. I'm to the, by the entrance. I'm going to turn my siren so you can hear me. And this one's going a little bit better, so try to hurry over here. On the fire, dispatch a second engine to, it could be 7544. I believe it's the same road. It's going to be actually Tanner Ridge Lane. 7544 Tanner Ridge Lane.
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Panic 32, engine 32, 3206, White Hill, Maine, apartment 201, difficulty breathing, 9 EFS 1.

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Three Creek Metro Park, 3860 Road, Woman in Labor, Rock of Dead End, Medic 182, Rescue 4, Three Creek Metro Park, 3860 Road, Woman in Labor, Return at 9 EMS 1. Respond on 9 EMS 1, Medic 14, 514 Elwood Avenue, Diabetic Emergency, off of Curtis Street and South 19th Street, Medic 14, 514 Elwood Avenue, Diabetic Emergency, respond on 9 EMS 1.

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1: We've arrived on scene. However, patient is going to be on Leggett Road, not on the exit ramp.
0: Do you want us to hang out with you guys?
1: If you are on the exit ramp, come down Post Road, turn right on Leggett Road, you'll see a white SUV with an officer standing there.
0: Hey, affirmative. Thank you.
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response on 9 ELS 1, Attic 8P, 378 Minnington Avenue, Apartment 28, Overton, cross of Fox James Road and Crestwood Avenue, Medic 18, 37 East Livingston Avenue, Apartment 28, Gilberton, response on 9 ENS 1.

0: have you on the scene. Hey guys, your auto arrive was going to be working. 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
1: After that, we'll let you know from now on.
0: Or hit your button, it might work, I don't know.

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0: Where are you holding the cat?
1: Yeah, do you want our Kubota to head that way?
0: We don't have a good idea where this is at yet. We can't get any further information.
1: Okay, I'll listen. Let me know. I'm going to have a medic go back to quarters and wait on you.

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Medic 101, Rescue 101, Battalion 101, 6555, Worthington Galena Road, Worthington PA, overdose, cross street of Crandall Drive, respond on Northwest EMS 1.

respond on 10 Alpha, 294 East Long Street, fire alarm A, engine 9, ladder 1, cross of Normandy Avenue and North 6th Street, 294 East Long Street, fire alarm A, engine 9, ladder 1, respond on 10 Alpha,

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1: Technical trails. Like, we can go ahead and go back in service if they find something. We can go back.
0: Sounds good, Engine 183. Good call. If we hear back from Metro and they get better information or something, we can try again, but

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0: Copy.

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Van Buren shelter. 5 on 5. Van Buren Drive. Allergic reaction. Off of Mount Calvary Avenue and Pierce Drive. Medic 3. Van Buren shelter. 595 Van Buren Drive. Allergic reaction. Recon at 9 EMS 1.

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Attic 592, 7911 Diary Road, Ilhamson. 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

Mount Street and Whitehead Road, Engine 12, 701, Upton Avenue, Medical Arm, respond on 9 EMS 1.

medic emergency. Cross off Ross Avenue and Malvern Avenue. Annex 20, 2166 Dartmouth Avenue. Diabetic emergency. Respond on 9 EMS 1.

0: Sun on 9 Holy Fire, Medic 8, East Main Street, and Carpenter 3, injured from assault. Medic 8, East Main Street, and Carpenter 3, injured from assault. Respond, 9 Holy Fire. Respond on Battalion 2 IC, operate on Battalion 2 Fireground, 1755 Shanty Drive, Apartment 2, report of fire, Engine 24, Engine 61, Engine 16, Ladder 24, Ladder 30. Battalion 2, Battalion 3, cross of Colonna Drive and Dresden Street, 1755 Shanty Drive, Apartment 2. Report of a fire. Engine 24. Engine 61. Engine 16. Ladder 24. Ladder 13. Medic 24. Rescue 16. Battalion 2. Battalion 3. Respond on Battalion 2 IC. Operate on Battalion 2 Fireground.
1: You guys have accidentally put a duplicate on it. That KC is being put to this address. We're on as well.
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Respond on Tank Alpha. Ham Road, Apartment 212, Hill Pursuit, Attic 133-775-8, Ham Road, Apartment 212, Hill Pursuit, Cross Street, Commission Drive, and North Hamilton Road. Respond on next EMS 1, 1756 hours.

Station. Engine 3. I-71 northbound at mile marker 103. Accident crash detector. Cross off crossover I-71 and ramp from I-71 northbound to state route 104. Ramp. Engine 3. I-71 northbound at mile marker 103. Accident crash detector. 9 Station. Respond on 9 EMF 1. Edic 18. Engine 18. 2189 John Light Avenue. Test tape. Cross off Century Drive and Myrtle Avenue. Edic 18. Engine 18. 2189 John Light Avenue. Test tape. Respond on 9 EMF 1.

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Respond on 10 Alpha, 1100 East Broad Street, fire alarm A, engine 8, ladder 8, cross of North 22nd Street and South Ohio Avenue, 700 East Broad Street, fire alarm A, engine 8, ladder 8, respond on 10 Alpha. Respond on EMS 1, Medic 19, 264 Acton Road, Ilverton, cross of Foster Street and Sharon Avenue, Medic 19, 264 Acton Road, Ilverton. Respond on EMS 1.

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1: 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Respond on 9-1.

0: Medic 95, Squad 92, Battalion 91, 299, West Bridge Street, Kroger, unconscious person. Medic 95, Squad 92, Battalion 91, 299, West Bridge Street, Kroger, unconscious person, cross street of Corbin's Mill Drive, respond on Northwest EMS 1.
1: Biomarker, I-70, eastbound. Vehicle accident, high-speed aggressive. Rescue, 592, engine, 591. Medic, 593, battalion, 591. Engine, 161, 112, biomarker, I-70, eastbound. Vehicle accident, high-speed aggressive. Respond on West EMS 2. 18:14 hours. Engine 162, 112, mile marker, I-70, eastbound. Vehicle accident, high speed entrapment. Engine 162, 112, mile marker, I-70, eastbound. Vehicle accident, high speed entrapment. Respond on Rep EMS 2, 18:15 hours.

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1: Respond at 9 EMS 1, engine 6, 2450 Strickland Avenue, personal assist, cross out Avalon Avenue and Cleveland Avenue, engine 6, 2450 Strickland Avenue, personal assist, respond at 9 EMS 1. Respond on 10 Bravo, engine 7. 84th Street and 812th Avenue, trash fire, engine 7, 84th Street and 812th Avenue, trash fire, respond on 10 Bravo.
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0: Sciota Darby Road, Allington Dutch, difficulty breathing. Heading 4.84. 5863, Sciota Darby Road, Wellington Village, difficulty breathing, Cross Street and Mountain Road, respond on Northwest ES.
1: One, six, two, one, one, two, Michael Parker, I-70, eastbound. Vehicle accident, high speed entrapment. Engine 162-112, mile marker, I-70, eastbound. Vehicle accident, high speed entrapment. Respond on West EMS 2, 18, 19.

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Respond on 9 EMS 1, Medic 11, M45, Soquel, Pope, Apartment A, Hill Prison, Cross of Soquel, Port, South, and Westboro Drive West, Medic 11, 1045, Soquel, Road, Apartment A, Hill Prison, respond on 9 EMS 1. Respond on 9 extrication, Engine 19, Bridonia Avenue and Oakland Park Avenue, Accident Crash Detector, Engine 19, Bridonia Avenue and Oakland Park Avenue, Accident Crash Detector, respond on 9 extrication.

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Unconscious person. Cross of Eastfield Drive, North and St. Lawrence, Louis. EMS 15, 16, 67, Eastbrook Drive. Unconscious person. Respond on 9 EMS 1.

0: on 9 ES 1, Engine 26, Econo Lodge, 920 North Wilson Road, Room 104, Personal Assist, Cross of Little Rock, and North Wing from Wilson Road, I-70 Eastbound, Ramp, Engine 46, Econo Lodge, 920 North Wilson Road, Room 104, Personal Assist, Respond on 9 EMS 1.
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Can you give me TV here? I went to the driver. 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There's no TV. There's no trash.

112 3707 Santiago Drive. I'm in the prison. We're on 112 3707 Santiago Drive. I'm in the prison. I'm in the prison. Come out. 1835.

and go. Black number, we're at the transit hub and there's nobody here. I was trying to search the area.

0: on the Mac 7. Mac 7, I made the phone call. It went to a busy town. No other one in contact. Was unable to leave a message. I'm on the 12 into 17.
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3: Yeah, the person in the car is now sleeping, but she's going to attempt to drive, and right now we're blocking her in. TV would be appreciated if you would not listen.
0: Officer, just so you know, I let PD know if the 1057, they held it for 3 minutes and they just dispatched it, so it should be the quicker.

respond on 9NF1, Medic 14, Kroger, 1441 Parsons Avenue, allergic reaction, cross of Sheldon Avenue and 8 Bowler Street, Medic 14, Kroger, 1441 Parsons Avenue, allergic reaction, respond on 9NF1.

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1: 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Seizure. 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

0: Yes, ma'am. 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I live alone. Some of you maybe have family. So they can call for this patient. And they can head over here for these homes. The front door is unlocked. I'm sure I can address it.
1: Engine 182, we're on the phone now with somebody that might be able to help. We're trying every number we can and keep you updated as well.
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6 at ES 11. House Carmel Stevenson, ER, 1 South Green Street, apartment ED, emergency department transfer, cross of West Pound Street and West State Street, Medic 10, ENS 11, Mount Carmel Franklinton, ER, 120 South Green Street, apartment ED, emergency department transfer, respond on 9 EMS 1.

I'm Carol Reichman, ER, 120 South Green Street, Apartment EB, Emergency Department Transfer, cross of West Town Street and F State Street, X 10, Al Carmel Reichman, ER, 120 South Green Street, Apartment EB, Emergency Department Transfer, Bishan on IEMS 1. Nissan on IES 1, Medic 173, Engine 4, 2590, Petrandy Avenue, Difficulty Breathing, Cross of Campbell Lane and Roll Call Drive, Medic 173, Engine 4, 2590, Patrick Henry Avenue, Difficulty Breathing, Nissan on IEMS 1. 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Response on 10 Alpha, 3980, Woodwood Place, Building 10, Fire Alarm A, Engine 181, Ladder 23, Lakewell Lane West and Tarpson Square South, 3980, Woodwood Place, Building 10, Fire Alarm A, Engine 181, Ladder 23, Response on 10 Alpha. Respond on 10 Bravo, Engine 16, Cleveland Avenue and Genesee Avenue, wire down, Engine 16, Cleveland Avenue and Genesee Avenue, wire down, respond on 10 Bravo,

Respond at 9 ANS 1, Mike 13, and 13, 251 Clinton Street, woman in labor, cross of McGarry Avenue and Deming Avenue. Medic 13, engine 13, 251 Clinton Street, woman in labor, respond on 9 ENS 1.

your 16, go ahead. Just let Muni Light know this is going to be the airport with one of the middle black street things. It is knocked over with exposed wiring on the ground.

digging, cross of, Malin Trace, and East Trace, 3546 Lakeview Trail, having, due staging, return on 9 police fire. Lakeview Trail, stabbing, new staging, cross of Marine Trace, and East Trace. 3546 Lakeview Trail, stabbing, new staging, respond on 9 police fire. Respond on 9 EMS 1, engine 13, 2391 Hiawatha Park Drive, person down. Cross of Clinton Street and East Hudson Street, engine 13, 2391 Hiawatha Park Drive, person down, respond on 9 ES1,

Respond on Terra Bravo, Ladder 13, 3256 Indianola Avenue. Carbon dioxide alarm, cross of Fahrenheit Avenue and East North Broadway, Ladder 13, 3256 Indianola Avenue. Carbon dioxide alarm, respond on 10 Bravo.

Respond on 9 EMS 1, Kinetic 8 17, Rescue 17, South 8, South Richardson Avenue, difficulty breathing, north of Olive Street and West Broad Street, Kinetic 8 17, Rescue 17, 78 South Richardson Avenue, difficulty breathing, respond on 9 EMS 1.

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1: Respond on 9 EMS 1, Attic 19, Target, 55, Great Friends Boulevard, Medic Run, cross of Milton Avenue and North High Street, Attic 19, Target, 55, Great Friends Boulevard, Medic Run, respond on 9 EMS 1.
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2: Respond at 10 Bravo, engine 29, Lindenwood Metro Park, 4265 East Dublin Granville Road, wired down, cross up Yellow Drive and 9 Creek Lot. Engine 29, Lindenwood Metro Park, 4265 East Dublin Granville Road, fired down, respond at 10 Bravo. Respond on 9 EMS 1, Medic 182, Engine 32, 6671, Frontline 5, Unconscious Person, Cross of VVAC Drive and Gatling Drive, Medic 182, Engine 32, 6671, Frontline Drive, Unconscious Person, Respond on 9 EMS 1. Respond on 9 EMS 1, engine 26, Econo Lodge, 920 North Wilson Road, room 104, personal assist, cross of Lowell Drive and North Ramp from Wilson Road to I-70 eastbound ramp, engine 26, Econo Lodge, 920 North Wilson Road, room 104, personal assist, respond on 9 EMS 1. Respond on 9 EMS 1, EMS 14, 6671, Frontline Drive, cardiac arrest, cross of VVAC Drive and Gatling Drive, EMS 14, 6671, Frontline Drive, cardiac arrest, respond on 9 EMS 1.
3: 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Respond on 9 EMS 1.

South Warren Avenue, enter in hall, off of Fremont Street and Monroe Road, at 17-41 South Warren Avenue, enter in hall, respond on 9 ES 1.

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Fire alarm A, engine 6, ladder 24, cross off dead end, and Pine Park Drive, 3423 Lawrence Court. Fire alarm A, engine 6, ladder 24, respond on 10 Alpha. Respond on 9 EMS 1, medic 4, 2033 Old Colony Mean, apartment F, ill person, cross off dead end, and Prince George Drive, medic 4, 2033 Old Colony Lane, apartment F, ill person, respond on 9 EMS 1. Respond on 9 ELS 1, medic 818, engine 18, state Michigan, 599 8th Avenue, difficult breathing, cross off corrugated way and 10th Avenue, medic 818, engine 18, state Michigan, 599 East 8th Avenue, difficulty breathing, respond on 9 EMS 1. Respond on 9 EMS 1, medic 10, 2539 Steele Avenue, medic run, cross of North Jefferson Avenue and North Terrace Avenue, medic 10, 2539 Steele Avenue, medic run, respond on 9 EMS 1. Respond on 9 ELS 1, engine 9, North 11th Street and East Broad Street, person down, engine 9, North 11th Street and East Broad Street, person down, respond on 9 EMS 1. Respond on 9 EMS 1, medic 8, Belatares Rehab and Nursing, 1520 Hawthorne Avenue, floor 2, head injury, cross of Taylor Avenue and Parkwood Avenue, medic 8, Belatares Rehab and Nursing, 1520 Hawthorne Avenue, floor 2, head injury, respond on 9 EMS 1. Respond on 9 EMS 1, engine 26, Econolodge, 920 North Milton Road, room 104, personal assist, cross of Lowell Drive and north ramp from Milton Road to I-70 eastbound ramp, engine 26, Econolodge, 920 North Milton Road, room 104, personal assist, respond on 9 EMS 1.

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For this run, a tree fell and is laying on the lines right now and causing them to lose some power. I've got

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0: Ladder 72, Medic 72, 1351, Castleton Road North, chest pains. Ladder 72, Medic 72, 1351, Castleton Road North, chest pains, Cross Street of Norwell Drive East. Respond on Northwest EMS 1.
1: Respond on 10 Alpha.

IEMS 1, Medic 19, 77, Wetmore Road, Ilderton, cross off North High Street and Foster Street, Medic 19, 77. EMS 1.

9 EMS 1, Medic 18, 10 80, 15th Avenue, Injury Fall, cross of Hamilton Avenue and Ontario Street, Medic 18, 10 80, East 17th Avenue, Injury Fall, respond on 9 EMS 1.

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0: Captain, I think so.
2: Respond on 9EF1, Medic 32, 7211 Moss Place Road, Director, Cross of Moss Place Court and Refugee Road, Medic 32, 7211 Moss Place Road, Director, respond on 9EF1. One 37 Bradhurst Drive, Aylesbury, cross of Grove Drive and Holly Drive, Medic 34, 4177 Bradhurst Drive, Aylesbury, respond on 9EF1. Respond on 9EMS1, EMS 14, Bellinger's Rehab and Nursing, 1520 Hawthorne Avenue, Floor 2, Head Injury, Cross of Taylor Avenue and Parkwood Avenue, EMS 14, Bellinger's Rehab and Nursing, 1520 Hawthorne Avenue, Floor 2, Head Injury, respond on 9EMS1.

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0: 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Also, is this victim on the sixth floor?
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Cross of Denton Alley and East Nicobar Street. 777 Gilbert Street. 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Ladder 2. Yvonne and Ella.

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0: 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I've got flagged down saying that there was somebody on the second floor as well.
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2: 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Respond on 9 EMS 1, Attic 61. Alabama, 4968 Fifth High Street, head injury, cross of Leland Avenue and Fifth Henry Boulevard, Medic 61, Alabama, 4968 North High Street, head injury, respond on 9 MS 1.

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Possible CVA. Respond on 9 EMS 1. Miller Road, Township Fire Alarm, Engine 30, Battalion 7, Cross of Reading Road and Somerford Road, 2031 Milton Road, Township Fire Alarm, Engine 30, Battalion 7. 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

Responder 9 EMS 1, Medic 7, Engine 7, 151 West 5th Avenue, difficulty breathing, cross of Riga Alley and Hunter Avenue, Medic.